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2: Weather forecast for the Bulkley Valley tonight. It's going to be showers and winds becoming light this evening, the low to 10. Tomorrow, cloudy with a good chance of showers. Wind southeast 20, gusting to 40, the high to 17. Tonight for the Lakes District, mainly cloudy, a slight chance of showers, low to 8. For Tuesday, it's going to start off with a mix of sun and cloud, then cloud over in the afternoon with a good chance of showers. Wind southeast 20 and the high near 18.
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0: the Bulkley Valley and Lakes' biggest variety, The Moose. That was a band that hit the big stage in Kelowna for Rock the Lake, a great Canadian band, Hotel Mira, right back where I was. I'm Gareth Reed, right out of the Bulkley Valley Exhibition into the Lakes District Fall Fair and Music Festival. It is coming up September 11th through the 13th at the Eagle Creek Fairgrounds. If you missed your chance to see the Superdogs, they're there. Heavy horse pulls, lager sports, tons of music, and of course your livestock shows. It's going to be an absolute blast. Lakes District Fall Fair and Music Festival coming up September 11th and 13th, the Eagle Creek Fairgrounds.
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0: 95.9 The Goat. That is Def Leppard from their Hysteria album, the first one where Rick Allen, the drummer, he thought his career was over when he got in that horrible accident and had his had to have his arm amputated. But the band's like, no, we'll figure it out. He sounds great. That's Def Leppard with Animal. I'm Gareth Reed. If running makes you feel like an animal, you'll love this. 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

0: Berg and his band, The Pursuit of Happiness. I'm an adult now. Getting out of here now. Gareth Reed saying, have a fabulous Monday. Don't worry, the weather will pick right up for the long weekend. Amanda Marshall's going to fall from grace next.
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1: Good afternoon, I'm Logan Flint. A three-month-old society is working to help address the 200 to 300 stray cats in Houston. Luna's Safe Haven Feline Society founder Alicia Spence says she has so far helped about 50 cats with various infections, injuries, and malnutrition.
2: It just became a problem, and I just had enough with seeing the sadness outside, because as soon as you walk outside, there's at least 20 cats outside your door.
1: She adds her main goal is to sterilize them before releasing them back into the community, with some being relocated to other rescues in the province. Spence says donations from the community have been mind-blowing, and anyone wanting to donate may contact the society. A new $750 million export logistics facility is officially open at the Port of Prince Rupert. Canex Port, operated by Raymont Logistics, will expand rail-to-container transloading capacity for exports from sectors including forestry, agriculture, mining, and petrochemicals. The facility can handle up to 400,000 TEUs annually, with potential to expand to 750,000 in the future. The project received $150 million from the Canada Infrastructure Bank, nearly $50 million from the federal government, and $25 million from the province. Indigenous nations were directly involved in its development, with Metlakatla First Nation, Lac-Willams Band, and Gitgatla Nation part of the construction joint venture. CanExport is the first major project to open as part of a $3 billion expansion of the Port of Prince Rupert. Chilliwack cultist Lake MLA Alia Warbus is the latest MLA to quit the BC Conservatives after discontent with the party leader. With more, here's Vista Radio provincial reporter Emily Joveski.
3: Warbus says she's lost confidence in Carrie Lynn Finley as party leader and has decided to sit as an independent. She's the seventh MLA to quit the Conservative caucus in recent weeks over issues with Finley's leadership. Warbus says there's been a critical breakdown of communication, not only with the public, but with MLAs and staff. She also slammed Finley's decision to delay Monday's planned caucus meeting by a month. Emily Joveski, Vista News, Victoria.
1: And a coalition of unions and marine industry groups is renewing calls for BC Ferries to make sure future ferries are built at home. The company sparked outcry from unions when it said in June 2025 its four newest vessels would be built at a Chinese shipyard. Every other major new BC Ferries vessel since the early 2000s has also been built overseas in Europe. Bryn Bork, executive director of the BC Building Trades, says the recent escalation of the Canada-US trade war has highlighted the need to support Canadian industries.
4: We have heard politicians say, if you see a Canadian product, buy it. How can we continue to source the most expensive products our province purchases from a foreign country, when we can create the conditions to build them here?
1: Premier David Eby said last year he wasn't happy with the deal going to China, but he said the new vessels are urgently needed to bolster BC Ferries' aging fleet. Be the first to know. Get news alerts direct to your inbox by signing up at MyBulkleyLakesNow.com.
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1: Free. 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
0: Do you want to salsa?
1: Free. 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
0: the Moose.
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1: Got plans this September long weekend? Hi, I'm John Rustad, MLA for Nechaco Lakes, and I hope you're enjoying this last unofficial weekend of summer. 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

0: 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This is the Buckley Valley and Lakes biggest variety.
1: 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It's where my demons hide.
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0: the Moose.
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0: The Moose, the Buckley Valley and Lakes biggest variety, now.

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1: Hi, I'm Adrienne Gear, president of the BC Nurses Union. Labor Day is a reminder that generations of workers organized and fought for the rights workers have today. This summer, 60,000 nurses across British Columbia took lawful job action during the longest nursing strike in our province's history. During this time, nearly 6,000 nurses reported intimidation and harassment from their employers, including threats of discipline. Labor Day reminds us that workers' rights are won through struggle, and that every generation has a responsibility to defend them. To every nurse who courageously showed up for one another on behalf of our patients, and to the labor allies and members of the public who joined us in solidarity, thank you.
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0: 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Neither do we. 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
2: Got plans this September long weekend? Hi, I'm John Rustad, MLA for Nechaco Lakes, and I hope you're enjoying this last unofficial weekend of summer. 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It's the reason we have this long weekend off to enjoy with family and friends. So to all the BC workers, whether you're firing up the barbecue at home or hitting the road, have a safe and fun-filled Labor Day long weekend.
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3: Hi, I'm Adrienne Gear, president of the BC Nurses Union. Labor Day is a reminder that generations of workers organized and fought for the rights workers have today. This summer, 60,000 nurses across British Columbia took lawful job action

0: during the longest nursing strike in our province's history. During this time, nearly 6,000 nurses reported intimidation and harassment from their employers, including threats of discipline. Labor Day reminds us that workers' rights are won through struggle, and that every generation has a responsibility to defend them. To every nurse who courageously showed up for one another on behalf of our patients, and to the labor allies and members of the public who joined us in solidarity, thank you.
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the Moose promises to book the Valley and Lake's biggest variety. The Moose. Variety of epic proportions. The Multi-Valley Lake's biggest variety is on the Moose.

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0: Oh yeah, the Moose has moved to the corner of 4th and Main in downtown Smithers.
2: When a child is in the hospital, visitors come to say hello. 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
1: Got plans this September long weekend? Hi, I'm John Rustad, MLA for Nechaco Lakes, and I hope you're enjoying this last unofficial weekend of summer. You may know it as the September long weekend, but it's also known as Labor Day, time to recognize the labor movement and how hard they fought for workers' rights. It's the reason we have this long weekend off to enjoy with family and friends. So to all the BC workers, whether you're firing up the barbecue at home or hitting the road, have a safe and fun-filled Labor Day long weekend.
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2: Hi, I'm Adrienne Gear, president of the BC Nurses Union. Labor Day is a reminder that generations of workers organized and fought for the rights workers have today. This summer, 60,000 nurses across British Columbia took lawful job action during the longest nursing strike in our province's history. During this time, nearly 6,000 nurses reported intimidation and harassment from their employers, including threats of discipline. Labor Day reminds us that workers' rights are won through struggle, and that every generation has a responsibility to defend them. To every nurse who courageously showed up for one another on behalf of our patients, and to the labor allies and members of the public who joined us in solidarity, thank you.
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0: The first time we moved was in 1968. Now, we've done it again.
1: Sorry about the chaos. We just moved in Monday.
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1: Hi, I'm Adrienne Geer, president of the BC Nurses Union. Labor Day is a reminder that generations of workers organized and fought for the rights workers have today. This summer, 60,000 nurses across British Columbia took lawful job action during the longest nursing strike in our province's history. During this time, nearly 6,000 nurses reported intimidation and harassment from their employers, including threats of discipline. Labor Day reminds us that workers' rights are won through struggle, and that every generation has a responsibility to defend them. To every nurse who courageously showed up for one another on behalf of our patients, and to the labor allies and members of the public who joined us in solidarity, thank you.
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0: 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This yearly maintenance takes place September 6th to 13th. And sorry to say, all facilities will be closed. The Rec Center looks forward to the reopening when the normal hours of operation resume. The BB Pool and Rec Center reception will be open 9 a.m. to 5 p.m. Tuesday to Saturday for program registrations. 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
1: Got plans this September long weekend? 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

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This is the Bubbly Valley and Lake's biggest variety. Valley and Lake's biggest variety now.

The hardest part about moving to Main Street in Smithers is figuring out which lunch spot to hit every day. Moose has moved to the corner of 4th and Main.

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1: I'm Darren Bain. A three-month-old society is working to help address the 200 to 300 stray cats in Houston. Luna's Safe Havens Feline Society founder Alicia Spence says she has so far helped about 50 cats with various infections, injuries, and malnutrition.
2: It just became a problem, and I just had enough with seeing the sadness outside, because as soon as you walk outside, there's at least 20 cats outside your door.
1: She adds her main goal is to sterilize them before releasing them back into the community, with some being relocated to other rescues in the province. Spence says donations from the community have been mind-blowing, and anyone wanting to donate may contact the society. Chilliwack Cultus Lake MLA Ali Awarbus is the latest MLA to quit the BC Conservatives over discontent with the party's leader. With more, here's our provincial reporter Emily Joveski.
3: Warbus says she's lost confidence in Carrie Lynn Finley as party leader and has decided to sit as an independent. She's the seventh MLA to quit the Conservative caucus in recent weeks over issues with Finley's leadership. Warbus says there's been a critical breakdown of communication, not only with the public, but with MLAs and staff. She also slammed Finley's decision to delay Monday's planned caucus meeting by a month. Emily Joveski, Vista News, Victoria.
1: This is the same party they ran on, and I'd like to know what's changed. Those words from Prince George North Cariboo MLA Sheldon Clare following the exodus of the MLAs from the BC Conservative Party, while representatives like Prince George Valemont MLA Rosalind Bird are pointing the finger at Carrie Lynn Finley's tactics. Clare believes the recent departures are a case of sour grapes following May's leadership race.
4: Politics is a temporary thing. Everybody who runs is a temporary holder of that office, and it's a great privilege to be in one of these roles. When your side in an internal race doesn't win, well, it's up to you to get on side and to support the leader.
1: The fall session of the BC Legislature begins on Monday, October 5th. Union and marine industry groups are coming together to call on BC ferries and governments to build future ferries in the province. Eric McNeely, provincial president of the BC Ferry and Marine Workers Union, says building ships overseas can sometimes lead to more complicated repairs and maintenance.
5: Whereas currently with international vessels built internationally for the ferries fleet, we do quite often see delays in getting international teams in to do repairs, whether that's warranty work or specialized work.
1: BC Ferries sparked outcry from unions last year when it said its four newest vessels would be built by a Chinese shipyard. It says the procurement process was open to Canadian shipyards, but none bid on the contract. Get daily and weekly news alerts directly to your inbox by signing up at MyBulkleyLakesNow.com.
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6: Good morning, it's Matt here with you, and the morning drive is looking pretty good. Nothing to report at the moment, so the road should be good, apart from a little bit of rain. But otherwise, it's looking dandy. If you see something, though, you can always text me on the text line at 250-643-7325. And now we'll take a look at the weather. Got ourselves another rainy and gray day, and it's not looking super warm either. 11 degrees for the daytime high and overcasty throughout almost the whole day, with showers almost throughout the whole day. We're definitely going to be getting some rain today, that's for sure. And our current temps are not too far off of the daytime high, which is also a good thing and a bad thing. Depends how you look at it. But 9 degrees in Burns Lake, 11 in Houston, and 11 in Smithers is where we're at now.
0: The Moose promises the Bulkley Valley and Lake's biggest variety. It's my life, it's now or never. The Moose. Love Shack, baby, Love Shack. Variety of epic proportions.
7: I got my mom.
0: Variety is on the Moose.

There's the head pins. Don't it make you feel? Here on the Bulkley Valley and Lake's biggest variety. It's the Moose. Good morning. It's Matt here with you. And while we find ourselves getting into some cooler temperatures and rainy days, too. It's first day of September, and it is just a day full of rain and cooler temps, as I said. So with that being the case, maybe it's potentially time to get that winter jacket handy. Just at least ready to go. Not necessarily you have to put it on quite yet. But that's what we're talking. And we'll do some more of that after Bowling for Soup. 1985's coming up now on the Moose.

0: Rosanna, that is Toto, and it's here on the Moose. Good morning. It's Matt here with you. And well, okay, I know that we're technically still into summer, right? Even though it's not October. I almost said it was October. It's September. But after the weather that we've seen as of late and what we've kind of got ahead of us, apart from the long weekend does look like it's going to be still pretty nice. Does make you wonder a little bit. Cooler mornings. Evenings are shorter. Mornings are a little bit later when we're getting sunshine now. That means the winter is starting to sneak its way in, right? So would it be completely ridiculous to go and grab some of your winter gear, get it out of storage, throw it up by the door just so it's ready to rock? Or maybe is that tempting Mother Nature to speed things up a little bit? What say you? Are you getting your jacket ready to rock? Maybe the mittens are ready to go too? You can let me know on the Facebook page, The Moose BVLD.
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0: It is 6:26 here on the Moose. Good morning. It's Matt here with you. And while we are talking a little bit about the winter clothes, at least maybe getting your winter jacket ready to rock, just in case you need it. Who knows if it's going to cool off one of these days when it's supposed to be rainy, we might get a little bit of the white stuff. It's a little too early for that. At the very least, it wouldn't stick around for us, so that is the good news. And we'll talk more about it. We'll see if we can flesh out the idea just a little bit more. That'll have to be after Joan Jett and the Blackhearts. I Hate Myself for Loving You, here on the Moose.

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1: I'm Darren Bain. A three-month-old society is working to help address the 200 to 300 stray cats in Houston. Luna's Safe Havens Feline Society founder Alicia Spence says she has so far helped about 50 cats with various infections, injuries, and malnutrition.
2: It just became a problem, and I just had enough with seeing the sadness outside, because as soon as you walk outside, there's at least 20 cats outside your door.
1: She adds her main goal is to sterilize them before releasing them back into the community, with some being relocated to other rescues in the province. Spence says donations from the community have been mind-blowing, and anyone wanting to donate may contact the society. Chilliwack Cultus Lake MLA Ali Awarbus is the latest MLA to quit the BC Conservatives over discontent with the party's leader. With more, here's our provincial reporter Emily Joveski.
3: Warbus says she's lost confidence in Carrie Lynn Finley as party leader and has decided to sit as an independent. She's the seventh MLA to quit the Conservative caucus in recent weeks over issues with Finley's leadership. Warbus says there's been a critical breakdown of communication, not only with the public, but with MLAs and staff. She also slammed Finley's decision to delay Monday's planned caucus meeting by a month. Emily Joveski, Vista News, Victoria.
1: This is the same party they ran on, and I'd like to know what's changed. Those words from Prince George North Cariboo MLA Sheldon Clare following the exodus of the MLAs from the BC Conservative Party. While representatives like Prince George Valemont MLA Rosalind Bird are pointing the finger at Carrie Lynn Finley's tactics, Clare believes the recent departures are a case of sour grapes following May's leadership race.
4: Politics is a temporary thing. Everybody who runs is a temporary holder of that office, and it's a great privilege to be in one of these roles. When your side in an internal race doesn't win, well, it's up to you to get on side and to support the leader.
1: The fall session of the BC Legislature begins on Monday, October 5th. Union and marine industry groups are coming together to call on BC Ferries and governments to build future ferries in the province. Eric McNeely, provincial president of the BC Ferry and Marine Workers Union, says building ships overseas can sometimes lead to more complicated repairs and maintenance.
5: Whereas currently with international vessels built internationally for the ferries fleet, we do quite often see delays in getting international teams in to do repairs, whether that's warranty work or specialized work.
1: BC Ferries sparked outcry from unions last year when it said its four newest vessels would be built by a Chinese shipyard. It says the procurement process was open to Canadian shipyards, but none bid on the contract. Get daily and weekly news alerts directly to your inbox by signing up at MyBulkleyLakesNow.com.
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6: Good morning, it's Matt here with you, and the morning drive is looking pretty good. Nothing to report at the moment, so the road should be good, apart from a little bit of rain. But otherwise, it's looking dandy. If you see something, though, you can always text me on the text line at 250-643-7325. And now we'll take a look at the weather. Got ourselves another rainy and gray day. And it's not looking super warm either. 11 degrees for the daytime high and overcasty throughout almost the whole day, with showers almost throughout the whole day. We're definitely going to be getting some rain today, that's for sure. And our current temps are not too far off of the daytime high, which is also a good thing and a bad thing. Depends how you look at it. But 9 degrees in Burns Lake, 11 in Houston, and 11 in Smithers is where we're at now.
0: The Bulkley Valley and Lake's biggest variety, the Moose.

0: There's the weekend. That's Die For You here on The Moose. Good morning. It's Matt here with you. Well, we have been talking about winter jackets and honestly just kind of being prepared in a way. Because, well, it isn't winter. It's objectively still summer. But it probably wouldn't be the worst idea in the world just to have it ready to rock, right? At least Crystal agrees with me. theirs have been hanging by the front door the whole time. But in the meantime, the heated seat's doing the job to keep her warm. Beautiful. That works out perfectly then. But there's definitely going to be some folks that are just ready to rock. They already have it out of storage. It's hanging by the door. Maybe it's even in your car. Like, you could be, like, extra super prepared. Then all of a sudden, if it just randomly snows one day, you're going to get to laugh at all your friends. Because you were prepared.
1: No shirt, no shoes, no worries. Summer sizzles on the Moose.
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0: It is 6:48 here on the Moose. Good morning. It's Matt here with you. And while we have been talking almost specifically about winter jackets, I guess we got to take the toques and the mitts and the gloves into account as well. Those got to come out of storage too, so maybe that'll be heading up to the boot room sooner than later as well. We can talk about that a little bit more, but it'll have to be after Ed Sheeran. He's got to sing us a song about his camera. That's right here on the Moose.

0: Pat Benatar, hit me with your best shot. That's right here on the Moose. Good morning. It's Matt here with you. And while we're talking whether or not it's time to get your winter jacket out of storage, even though it is summer, but the mornings, they have been a chilly. So with that being the case, what do we do? I guess, like, it doesn't have to go fully into the winter jacket mode. First things first, right? It's possible you just have some hoodies that you could pull out first. A hoodie would be perfect for today. Absolutely. You cover your heat needs, keep you probably a little bit drier with how much rain we're seeing too. So maybe it doesn't have to be quite to the extent of the winter jacket. However, never hurts to be prepared. Nothing's going to be worse than waking up one morning, you go to step outside, you see the white stuff laying all around. You go, oh, got to grab my jacket. And you turn to look at the hook beside the front door, and it's not hanging there. You got to go to the basement and got to go find it. See, it would be much more easier and probably make you feel a little bit better about yourself if it was just right there ready to rock, right? So maybe it's time to pull it out of storage. Just not necessarily throwing it on quite yet.
1: 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Summer sizzles on the Moose.
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0: It is 6:57 here on the Moose. Good morning. It's Matt here with you. Before we wrap up our 6 o'clock hour, one last note on those winter clothings. Don't just wear them because you took them out. We definitely are going to be jinxing Mother Nature if we start doing that. So maybe don't go any further than just getting it ready to rock. Deal? All right, cool. That's what I'll do too. And now we can wrap up our 6 o'clock hour. Let's do that with Dishwalla. This is Counting Blue Cars right here on the Moose.

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1: I'm Darren Bain. A three-month-old society is working to help address the 200 to 300 stray cats in Houston. Luna's Safe Havens Feline Society founder Alicia Spence says she has so far helped about 50 cats with various infections, injuries, and malnutrition.
2: It just became a problem, and I just had enough with seeing the sadness outside, because as soon as you walk outside, there's at least 20 cats outside your door.
1: She adds her main goal is to sterilize them before releasing them back into the community, with some being relocated to other rescues in the province. Spence says donations from the community have been mind-blowing, and anyone wanting to donate may contact the society. Chilliwack Cultus Lake MLA Alia Warbus is the latest MLA to quit the BC Conservatives over discontent with the party's leader. With more, here's our provincial reporter Emily Joveski.
3: Warbus says she's lost confidence in Carrie Lynn Finley as party leader and has decided to sit as an independent. She's the seventh MLA to quit the Conservative caucus in recent weeks over issues with Finley's leadership. Warbus says there's been a critical breakdown of communication, not only with the public, but with MLAs and staff. She also slammed Finley's decision to delay Monday's planned caucus meeting by a month. Emily Joveski, Vista News, Victoria.
1: This is the same party they ran on, and I'd like to know what's changed. Those words from Prince George North Cariboo MLA Sheldon Clare following the exodus of the MLAs from the BC Conservative Party, while representatives like Prince George Valemont MLA Rosalind Bird are pointing the finger at Carrie Lynn Finley's tactics. Clare believes the recent departures are a case of sour grapes following May's leadership race.
4: Politics is a temporary thing. Everybody who runs is a temporary holder of that office, and it's a great privilege to be in one of these roles. When your side in an internal race doesn't win, well, it's up to you to get on side and to support the leader.
1: The fall session of the BC Legislature begins on Monday, October 5th. Union and marine industry groups are coming together to call on BC ferries and governments to build future ferries in the province. Eric McNeely, provincial president of the BC Ferry and Marine Workers Union, says building ships overseas can sometimes lead to more complicated repairs and maintenance.
5: Whereas currently with international vessels built internationally for the ferries fleet, we do quite often see delays in getting international teams in to do repairs, whether that's warranty work or specialized work.
1: BC Ferries sparked outcry from unions last year when it said its four newest vessels would be built by a Chinese shipyard. It says the procurement process was open to Canadian shipyards, but none bid on the contract. Get daily and weekly news alerts directly to your inbox by signing up at MyBulkleyLakesNow.com.
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6: Good morning, it's Matt here with you, and the morning drive is looking pretty good. Nothing to report at the moment. The road should be good, apart from a little bit of rain, but otherwise it's looking dandy. If you see something, though, you can always text me on the text line at 250-643-7325. And now we'll take a look at the weather. Got ourselves another rainy and gray day, and it's not looking super warm either. 11 degrees for the daytime high and overcasty throughout almost the whole day, with showers almost throughout the whole day. We're definitely going to be getting some rain today, that's for sure. And our current temps are not too far off of the daytime high, which is also a good thing and a bad thing. Depends how you look at it. But 9 degrees in Burns Lake, 11 in Houston, and 11 in Smithers is where we're at now.
0: The Moose promises the Lovely Valley and Lake's biggest variety. That's me in the corner. The Moose. Variety of epic proportions. The Multi-Valley and Lake's biggest variety is on the Moose.

There is some 41 landmines, and that's here on the Moose. Good morning. It's Matt here with you. It's 13 minutes past 7 o'clock. And well, with it being 7 o'clock, the memory of 8 weeks of summer is probably still lingering a little bit. And kind of with good reason. We didn't get our winner yesterday for the $1,000 cash prize, but we sure did today. And as a matter of fact, it was one of our online qualifiers. So we're going to be hearing from them in a little bit here. But first, we got more tunes to get through. Depeche Mode is coming up right away, and by right away, I mean right now, with Personal Jesus here on the Moose.

0: That is Donna Lewis with I Love You Always Forever, right here on the Moose. Good morning. It's Matt here with you. Well, as a matter of fact, the 8 weeks of summer is officially over now, because we do, in fact, have our winner. I'm yet to get onto the horn with Brendan quite yet, but he is, in fact, the winner. So hopefully he hears this, maybe, and then he answers the phone. But we'll be getting a hold of him, letting him know that he won the grand old prize, $1,000 in cash, and then that's a wrap on summer. It's immediately fall. That's how it works. Well, not really, but with the amount of rain that we've been getting as of late, you know what? You could fool anyone.
1: We've been looking at the same view of Hudson Bay Mountain for 58 years. Now we've got a brand new view. The Moose has moved to the corner of Main and 4th in downtown Smithers.
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1: I'm Darren Bain. A three-month-old society is working to help address the 200 to 300 stray cats in Houston. Luna's Safe Havens Feline Society founder Alicia Spence says she has so far helped about 50 cats with various infections, injuries, and malnutrition.
2: It just became a problem, and I just had enough with seeing the sadness outside, because as soon as you walk outside, there's at least 20 cats outside your door.
1: She adds her main goal is to sterilize them before releasing them back into the community, with some being relocated to other rescues in the province. Spence says donations from the community have been mind-blowing, and anyone wanting to donate may contact the society. Chilliwack Cultus Lake MLA Alia Warbus is the latest MLA to quit the BC Conservatives over discontent with the party's leader. With more, here's our provincial reporter Emily Joveski.
3: Warbus says she's lost confidence in Carrie Lynn Finley as party leader and has decided to sit as an independent. She's the seventh MLA to quit the Conservative caucus in recent weeks over issues with Finley's leadership. Warbus says there's been a critical breakdown of communication, not only with the public, but with MLAs and staff. She also slammed Finley's decision to delay Monday's planned caucus meeting by a month. Emily Joveski, Vista News, Victoria.
1: This is the same party they ran on, and I'd like to know what's changed. Those words from Prince George North Cariboo MLA Sheldon Clare following the exodus of the MLAs from the BC Conservative Party. While representatives like Prince George Valemont MLA Rosalind Bird are pointing the finger at Carrie Lynn Finley's tactics, Clare believes the recent departures are a case of sour grapes following May's leadership race.
4: Politics is a temporary thing. Everybody who runs is a temporary holder of that office, and it's a great privilege to be in one of these roles. When your side in an internal race doesn't win, well, it's up to you to get on side and to support the leader.
1: The fall session of the BC Legislature begins on Monday, October 5th. Union and marine industry groups are coming together to call on BC Ferries and governments to build future ferries in the province. Eric McNeely, provincial president of the BC Ferry and Marine Workers Union, says building ships overseas can sometimes lead to more complicated repairs and maintenance.
5: Whereas currently with international vessels built internationally for the ferries fleet, we do quite often see delays in getting international teams in to do repairs, whether that's warranty work or specialized work.
1: BC Ferries sparked outcry from unions last year when it said its four newest vessels would be built by a Chinese shipyard. It says the procurement process was open to Canadian shipyards, but none bid on the contract. Get daily and weekly news alerts directly to your inbox by signing up at MyBulkleyLakesNow.com.
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6: Good morning, it's Matt here with you, and the morning drive is looking pretty good. Nothing to report at the moment. The road should be good, apart from a little bit of rain. But otherwise, it's looking dandy. If you see something, though, you can always text me on the text line at 250-643-7325. And now we'll take a look at the weather. Got ourselves another rainy and gray day, and it's not looking super warm either. 11 degrees for the daytime high and overcasty throughout almost the whole day, with showers almost throughout the whole day. We're definitely going to be getting some rain today, that's for sure. And our current temps are not too far off of the daytime high, which is also a good thing and a bad thing. Depends how you look at it. But 9 degrees in Burns Lake, 11 in Houston, and 11 in Smithers is where we're at now.
0: The Bulkley Valley at Lake's biggest variety.

0: There's the tea party with heaven coming down here on the Moose. Good morning. It's Matt here with you. And well, we do in fact know who our winner of the final week of 8 weeks of summer is. And well, it was Brendan. Brendan was pretty excited to learn that just through his online submission on our website, mybulkleylakesnow.com, that he won himself $1,000. So well, here's what he had to say.
1: Hello, I'm Brendan. I just won the 8 week of summer. I'm going to Armstrong with the money. A huge thanks to my favorite radio station.
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It is 7:45 on this Tuesday morning here on the Moose. Good morning. It's Matt hanging out with you. And well, we do in fact have ourselves some more tunes to get through, so well, that's exactly what we're going to do. But then we can do a final good little hurrah last goodbye to 8 weeks of summer, because it is in fact officially all done. Got our winners for every week. And now we got Wilson Phillips. This is Release Me here on the Moose.

0: There's Chad Kroger, Josie Scott, it's Hero, and it's Here on the Moose. Good morning. It's Matt here with you. And well, we are to the latter part of the 7 o'clock hour, so I guess a little tidbit or a little hint ahead of what we were going to be talking about for 8 o'clock could start right now, because the Telqua Barbecue is coming right up and very soon, this long weekend coming up here. It's literally right away. So we're going to be talking about the fun that's going to be going down in Telqua and the good eats, of course, too, that you're going to be able to grab. And well, are you excited is really the question before we really get into things. I'm just curious. Is that something you're interested in? Because it should be. It's definitely going to be one of the bigger events that are definitely wrapping up summer here. And the weather looks like it's going to be good for it. Not like today. Today is it's not a write-off, but it's definitely a very wet and gray day. That's for sure.
1: We're not moosing around. We play really big variety. The Moose. The Bulkley Valley and Lake's biggest variety.

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9: It is 7:55 here on the Moose. Good morning. Matt here with you. And before we wrap up 7 o'clock, we do have a couple more tunes to get through. So we're going to do exactly that. The first of which, for a little fun fact for you, it's actually from a movie. So it was an Elvis song from a movie back in the day, and then he passed away. And then that's when JXL came in and threw this all together and then became a top 10 hit. It's a little less conversation right here on the Moose.

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1: I'm Darren Bain. A three-month-old society is working to help address the 200 to 300 stray cats in Houston. Luna's Safe Havens Feline Society founder Alicia Spence says she has so far helped about 50 cats with various infections, injuries, and malnutrition.
2: It just became a problem, and I just had enough with seeing the sadness outside, because as soon as you walk outside, there's at least 20 cats outside your door.
1: She adds her main goal is to sterilize them before releasing them back into the community, with some being relocated to other rescues in the province. Spence says donations from the community have been mind-blowing, and anyone wanting to donate may contact the society. Chilliwack Cultus Lake MLA Ali Awarbus is the latest MLA to quit the BC Conservatives over discontent with the party's leader. With more, here's our provincial reporter Emily Joveski.
3: Warbus says she's lost confidence in Carrie Lynn Finley as party leader and has decided to sit as an independent. She's the seventh MLA to quit the Conservative caucus in recent weeks over issues with Finley's leadership. Warbus says there's been a critical breakdown of communication, not only with the public, but with MLAs and staff. She also slammed Finley's decision to delay Monday's planned caucus meeting by a month. Emily Joveski, Vista News, Victoria.
1: This is the same party they ran on, and I'd like to know what's changed. Those words from Prince George North Cariboo MLA Sheldon Clare following the exodus of the MLAs from the BC Conservative Party, while representatives like Prince George Valemont MLA Rosalind Bird are pointing the finger at Carrie Lynn Finley's tactics. Clare believes the recent departures are a case of sour grapes following May's leadership race.
4: Politics is a temporary thing. Everybody who runs is a temporary holder of that office, and it's a great privilege to be in one of these roles. When your side in an internal race doesn't win, well, it's up to you to get on side and to support the leader.
1: The fall session of the BC Legislature begins on Monday, October 5th. Union and marine industry groups are coming together to call on BC Ferries and governments to build future ferries in the province. Eric McNeely, provincial president of the BC Ferry and Marine Workers Union, says building ships overseas can sometimes lead to more complicated repairs and maintenance.
5: Whereas currently with international vessels built internationally for the ferries fleet, we do quite often see delays in getting international teams in to do repairs, whether that's warranty work or specialized work.
1: BC Ferries sparked outcry from unions last year when it said its four newest vessels would be built by a Chinese shipyard. It says the procurement process was open to Canadian shipyards, but none bid on the contract. Get daily and weekly news alerts directly to your inbox by signing up at MyBulkleyLakesNow.com.
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6: Good morning, it's Matt here with you, and the morning drive is looking pretty good. Nothing to report at the moment. The road should be good, apart from a little bit of rain. But otherwise, it's looking dandy. If you see something, though, you can always text me on the text line at 250-643-7325. And now we'll take a look at the weather. Got ourselves another rainy and gray day, and it's not looking super warm either. 11 degrees for the daytime high and overcasty throughout almost the whole day, with showers almost throughout the whole day. We're definitely going to be getting some rain today, that's for sure. And our current temps are not too far off of the daytime high, which is also a good thing and a bad thing. Depends how you look at it. But 9 degrees in Burns Lake, 11 in Houston, and 11 in Smithers is where we're at now.
0: The Moose. This is the Buckley Valley and Lake's biggest variety.

That is Glass Tiger. You're what I look for here on the Bulkley Valley and Lakes Biggest Variety. It's the Moose. Good morning. It's Matt here with you. It is 8:14, and we are about to get going on some chatter about the Telqua Barbecue, because while it's coming up, it's coming right away. So we will talk about it more. I'll give you some of the details, too, but that'll have to be after Fallout Boy. The Saint of Scenes coming up now here on the Moose.

0: There's Tina Turner. We don't need another hero. Right here on the Moose. Good morning. It's Matt here with you. And well, the 114th Telqua Barbecue is coming up. 3 days from now, it'll be kicking off on the 4th of September until the 7th. And there's some new things coming up this year with the barbecue itself, too, if you didn't hear. There's going to be a pickleball tournament. I don't know how to play pickleball, but I'm interested. Luckily enough, there is a free learn-to-play clinic that'll be going on Sunday as well as the free outdoor concert on Saturday, the 5th, from 7 p.m. until late. And that also coincides with the beer gardens as well. And then the beef is coming out one day early. That's going to be on Sunday. That's September 6th for the beef on a bun, served Sunday and Monday at the barbecue grounds. That'll be from 2 to 5 p.m. So there's going to be lots going on, of course, including that night market, as well as the free kids zone and the DJ dance on Sunday. There's going to be a lot to take in when it comes to the Telqua Barbecue. We might be spending our whole long weekend there, but honestly, that's probably the move.
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0: It is 8:24 here on the Moose. Good morning. It's Matt here with you. We're keeping things moving along nicely with some more tunes. Arnold Palmer. Nope, it's his brother. It's Robert Palmer is coming up next with Addicted to Love. We got the newscast coming as well. And then we'll chat some more about the Telqua Barbecue. We'll all be right here on the Moose.

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1: I'm Darren Bain. A three-month-old society is working to help address the 200 to 300 stray cats in Houston. Luna's Safe Havens Feline Society founder Alicia Spence says she has so far helped about 50 cats with various infections, injuries, and malnutrition.
2: It just became a problem, and I just had enough with seeing the sadness outside, because as soon as you walk outside, there's at least 20 cats outside your door.
1: She adds her main goal is to sterilize them before releasing them back into the community, with some being relocated to other rescues in the province. Spence says donations from the community have been mind-blowing, and anyone wanting to donate may contact the society. Chilliwack Cultus Lake MLA Ali Awarbus is the latest MLA to quit the BC Conservatives over discontent with the party's leader. With more, here's our provincial reporter Emily Joveski.
3: Warbus says she's lost confidence in Carrie Lynn Finley as party leader and has decided to sit as an independent. She's the seventh MLA to quit the Conservative caucus in recent weeks over issues with Finley's leadership. Warbus says there's been a critical breakdown of communication, not only with the public, but with MLAs and staff. She also slammed Finley's decision to delay Monday's planned caucus meeting by a month. Emily Joveski, Vista News, Victoria.
1: This is the same party they ran on, and I'd like to know what's changed. Those words from Prince George North Cariboo MLA Sheldon Clare following the exodus of the MLAs from the BC Conservative Party. While representatives like Prince George Valemont MLA Rosalind Bird are pointing the finger at Carrie Lynn Finley's tactics, Clare believes the recent departures are a case of sour grapes following May's leadership race.
4: Politics is a temporary thing. Everybody who runs is a temporary holder of that office, and it's a great privilege to be in one of these roles. When your side in an internal race doesn't win, well, it's up to you to get on side and to support the leader.
1: The fall session of the BC Legislature begins on Monday, October 5th. Union and marine industry groups are coming together to call on BC Ferries and governments to build future ferries in the province. Eric McNeely, provincial president of the BC Ferry and Marine Workers Union, says building ships overseas can sometimes lead to more complicated repairs and maintenance.
5: Whereas currently with international vessels built internationally for the ferries fleet, we do quite often see delays in getting international teams in to do repairs, whether that's warranty work or specialized work.
1: BC Ferries sparked outcry from unions last year when it said its four newest vessels would be built by a Chinese shipyard. It says the procurement process was open to Canadian shipyards, but none bid on the contract. Get daily and weekly news alerts directly to your inbox by signing up at MyBulkleyLakesNow.com.
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6: Good morning, it's Matt here with you, and the morning drive is looking a little different now. We do have some things to look out for, including the bridge maintenance that's going on down in Burns Lake. It's on Highway 35, however, but like the part of Highway 35 that is immediately inside of Burns Lake. So just right there, single lane alternating. Keep an eye out for it if you are heading that way. And then that should do it for the roads. Unless you see something else, then you can always text me on the text line at 250-643-7325. Otherwise, we'll take a look at the weather. Got ourselves overcast, a lot of clouds, a lot of rain in the forecast for the whole day, too. And that is pretty much until tomorrow that we'll be seeing showers throughout the BVLD. And then our temps, what are they doing? Still on the chilly side. 9 degrees in Burns Lake, 11 in Houston, and 11 in Smithers.
0: The Bulkley Valley and Lake's biggest variety, the Moose,

I had it in my head, what I meant to say. This conversation isn't headed that way. I got a bad connection between my mind and my mouth.

0: That is Scott Hellman, Hang-Ups, right here on the Bulkley Valley and Lakes' biggest variety. It's the Moose. Good morning, it's Matt here with you. And well, the long weekend is almost upon us, and so is the Telqua Barbecue, as we've been hearing. And you know, there is something special about this event in particular, especially with how long it's been running. This is the 114th rendition of the Telqua Barbecue. That's a lot of meat. That's a lot of barbecue too, right? But like, you could be going for one reason, right? Of course, the barbecue itself would be a very good reason. Some of the tournaments, maybe that pickleball tournament's tickling your fancy. But you could very well end up finding another part of the event being the best part. Like maybe it's going to be the concert. Maybe it's going to be hanging out with the DJ into the late evening. Or it could very well just be the food. It is entirely possible that the barbecue will just be the best part. But all of it's going to be great. There's going to be a ton to check out. So hopefully you're keeping that in mind when you're planning out what you're doing for this long weekend.
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2: The Telqua Barbecue is back once again for the 114th rendition of it from the 4th to the 7th of this September. 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
2: Well, looks like we got another hour to wrap up here on the Moose. Good morning. It's Matt here with you. It is 8:54 on this Tuesday morning, and we have more music coming your way. Can you believe it? Who would have thought? Well, everyone probably. But yep, to wrap up 9 o'clock, we got a double threat. Neil Young and Eiffel 65. As a matter of fact, Eiffel 65 is up first. It's Blue, and it's here on the Moose.

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1: I'm Darren Bain. A three-month-old society is working to help address the 200 to 300 stray cats in Houston. Luna's Safe Havens Feline Society founder Alicia Spence says she has so far helped about 50 cats with various infections, injuries, and malnutrition.
2: It just became a problem, and I just had enough with seeing the sadness outside, because as soon as you walk outside, there's at least 20 cats outside your door.
1: She adds her main goal is to sterilize them before releasing them back into the community, with some being relocated to other rescues in the province. Spence says donations from the community have been mind-blowing, and anyone wanting to donate may contact the society. Chilliwack Cultus Lake MLA Ali Awarbus is the latest MLA to quit the BC Conservatives over discontent with the party's leader. With more, here's our provincial reporter Emily Joveski.
3: Warbus says she's lost confidence in Carrie Lynn Finley as party leader and has decided to sit as an independent. She's the seventh MLA to quit the Conservative caucus in recent weeks over issues with Finley's leadership. Warbus says there's been a critical breakdown of communication, not only with the public, but with MLAs and staff. She also slammed Finley's decision to delay Monday's planned caucus meeting by a month. Emily Joveski, Vista News, Victoria.
1: This is the same party they ran on, and I'd like to know what's changed. Those words from Prince George North Cariboo MLA Sheldon Clare following the exodus of the MLAs from the BC Conservative Party, while representatives like Prince George Valemont MLA Rosalind Bird are pointing the finger at Carrie Lynn Finley's tactics. Clare believes the recent departures are a case of sour grapes following May's leadership race.
4: Politics is a temporary thing. Everybody who runs is a temporary holder of that office, and it's a great privilege to be in one of these roles. When your side in an internal race doesn't win, well, it's up to you to get on side and to support the leader.
1: The fall session of the BC Legislature begins on Monday, October 5th. Union and marine industry groups are coming together to call on BC Ferries and governments to build future ferries in the province. Eric McNeely, provincial president of the BC Ferry and Marine Workers Union, says building ships overseas can sometimes lead to more complicated repairs and maintenance.
5: Whereas currently with international vessels built internationally for the ferries fleet, we do quite often see delays in getting international teams in to do repairs, whether that's warranty work or specialized work.
1: BC Ferries sparked outcry from unions last year when it said its four newest vessels would be built by a Chinese shipyard. It says the procurement process was open to Canadian shipyards, but none bid on the contract. Get daily and weekly news alerts directly to your inbox by signing up at MyBulkleyLakesNow.com.
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6: Good morning, it's Matt here with you, and the morning drive is looking a little different now. We do have some things to look out for, including the bridge maintenance that's going on down in Burns Lake. It's on Highway 35, however, but like the part of Highway 35 that is immediately inside of Burns Lake. So just right there, single lane alternating. Keep an eye out for it if you are heading that way. And then that should do it for the roads. Unless you see something else, then you can always text me on the text line at 250-643-7325. Otherwise, we'll take a look at the weather. Got ourselves overcast, a lot of clouds, a lot of rain in the forecast for the whole day too. And that is pretty much until tomorrow that we'll be seeing showers throughout the BVLD. And then our temps, what are they doing? Still on the chilly side. 9 degrees in Burns Lake, 11 in Houston, and 11 in Smithers.
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0: The Moose. The Multi-Valiant Lake Space Variety is on the Moose.

That's the Tragically Hip with 38 years old. That's right here on the Moose. Good morning. It's Matt here with you. It's 14 minutes past 9 o'clock, and so far so good this Tuesday morning. It certainly is a rainy one, that's for sure. But that doesn't mean that our final objective summer weekend, it's in September, so some people will beg to differ, but it doesn't mean that's going to be bad. The weather is still looking good for it, and well, Labor Day long weekend is in fact coming up. So let's talk about it a little bit. We'll do that after a couple more tunes. Peter Gabriel is up next with Big Time. That's here on the Moose.

0: There's Jimmy Eat World, the middle. That's right here on the Bulkley Valley Lake's biggest variety, the moose. Good morning. It's Matt here with you. And well, as we know, Labor Day is just about upon us. Here we are. The unofficial, official, final weekend of summer is coming up. We have to get through this week first, of course, but Labor Day weekend always feels like that last big chance to really get out and enjoy anything summer-related before these routine changes start. Kids, of course, are going to head back to school. Parents, your schedules are going to get a little busier, and then the seasons start shifting all at once. It's going to get a little chaotic. So taking a chance this long weekend to do something fun, honestly, should be in the cards. So what are you planning? You got something cooked up? Are you just going to the Telco barbecue? You can let me know on the Facebook page, The Moose BVLD.
1: The Moose, the Bulkley Valley and Lake's biggest variety.
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0: It is 9:24 here on the Moose. Good morning. It's Matt here with you. And while we're talking a little Labor Day, we can't forget the week ahead for us, especially the big differences that they're going to be between the two. Like, it's supposed to be super rainy for the rest of this week, kind of like what we're seeing today. And then, hey, as soon as the long weekend arrives, jumping up to 20 and it should be bright and sunny. I didn't even mean for that to rhyme, but it did. Either way, it is looking like it's going to be a nice one. So let's chat more about it after some Katy Perry. This is Roar here on The Moose.

There's Rockin' Hyde with I Will on the Moose. Good morning. It's Matt here with you. And well, while we are on the topic of the Labor Day long weekend, when's the next long weekend? I was kind of thinking that to myself. It's definitely going to be in October, right? Thanksgiving. That's what I would assume it would be anyway. But then after that, that's when we get into that weird stretch. the stretch of almost nothing. I guess we'd have Remembrance Day. Not every business, of course, is closed for that, though. So that's where it gets a little bit into the weeds. So with that being the case, with it being kind of all over the place, it rhymed again. Well, let's just focus on this Labor Day long weekend. We'll chat more about it after Kings of Leon. This is Sex on Fire on the Moose.

0: That was Kings of Leon on the Bulkley Valley and Lake's Biggest Variety. It's the Moose. Good morning, it's Matt here with you. And still on the topic of the Labor Day long weekend. Because, well, obviously everyone does something different with their weekend, right? So that's where some good ideas could be generated for some other folk who might not have been thinking about this being our last summer weekend, let alone a long weekend. So then what can we do? We could definitely attempt to go camping somewhere. It might rain, possibly. Over the weekend, again, it is supposed to be pretty nice, so maybe not. But that would be, honestly, probably your pretty pertinent time to go and do it, I would say. Before the kiddos get back into school, or before the teachers have to go back to work, that type of thing. Just spend a few more days exploring the wilderness. Go on an adventure, just somewhere in the Bulkley Valley and Lakes District. Somewhere you've never seen before. Just go check it out. Or, if all else fails, and honestly, this should be number one on the list anyway, let's head on down to the Telqua Barbecue. That is going to be an excellent way to wrap up summer.
1: Sun's out, fun's out. Summer sizzles on the Moose.
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And so far, and I mean, with good reason, we're getting our way all the way to this long weekend, the Labor Day long weekend, which we'll finish up our chat about after Somber. This is Back to Friends on the Moose.

0: There's Somber with Back to Friends right here on the Bulkley Valley and Lake's biggest variety. It's the Moose. Good morning. It's Matt here with you. And we are chatting about the long weekend. We got ourselves a Labor Day long weekend. So how would you like to spend your last weekend of summer? That's kind of the question you should be asking yourself now, especially if you don't have anything planned. A couple of the messages I saw on Facebook were all about that. Just, I don't know what I'm doing. Well, it's either fish for some ideas. Just go to the Telco Barbecue because it's going to be fantastic. Every single day there's something going on, and that'll absolutely be a great and tasty way to ring out summer. Or you could very well just look to do a little R&R. Just stay at home. Don't take off your pajamas. You're just pajamming it the whole time. Honestly, that would be kind of valid too. But I will say, you might miss out on some of the tastiness going down at the barbecue. So just be warned and consider this your warning. And I mean, I assume you could wear pajamas to go to the barbecue too. Like, you know, some people might look at you funny, but you could do it. Free country, you know?
1: The Moose.
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5: It is 9:52 here on the Moose. Good morning, it's Matt here with you, and we actually have quite a few songs to get going with to wrap up our 9 o'clock hour. So starting them off strong is Wave. This is California on the Moose.

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1: Good morning, I'm Brendan Palou. The Smithers RCMP is looking for 33-year-old Kimberly David, who was last seen on Saturday. Police said she was wearing a chin-length pink wig, a black sweater, gray leggings, and a small crossbody purse. Mounties said David is known to wear wigs and has been seen wearing either a blue surgical face mask or a sparkly face covering. Anyone who has seen or has information on her whereabouts is asked to contact the Smithers detachment. Politics is a temporary thing, and it's a great privilege to be in one of these roles. That's from BC Conservative Prince George North Cariboo MLA Sheldon Clare, as seven MLAs have departed the caucus in recent weeks over frustrations with Carrie Lynn Finley's leadership style. Now, Clare believes the Conservative MLAs who left aren't being fully transparent on their departure.
2: What I would say, someone needs to start asking them exactly what policies have changed that they disagree with, because no policies have changed. There's no direction that has changed. This is the same party that they ran on, and I'd like to know exactly what they think has changed.
1: Clare currently serves as the House leader for the provincial Tories. The fall session of the legislature kicks off October the 5th. A three-month-old society is working to help address the 200 to 300 stray cats in Houston. Luna's Safe Haven Feline Society founder Alicia Spence says she has so far helped about 50 cats with various infections, injuries, as well as malnutrition.
3: It just became a problem, and I just had enough with seeing the sadness outside, because as soon as you walk outside, there's at least 20 cats outside your door.
1: She adds her main goal is to sterilize them before releasing them back into the community, with some being relocated to other rescues in the province. Spence says donations from the community have been mind-blowing, and that anyone wanting to donate may contact the society. A coalition of unions and marine industry groups is renewing calls for BC ferries to make sure future ferries are built at home. The company sparked outcry from unions when it said back in June of last year that its four newest vessels would be built at a Chinese shipyard. Every other major new BC ferries vessel since the early 2000s has also been built in overseas in Europe. Brian Bork, the executive director of the BC Building Trades, says the recent escalation of the Canada-U.S. trade war has highlighted the need to support Canadian industries.
4: We have heard politicians say, if you see a Canadian product, buy it. How can we continue to source the most expensive products our province purchases from a foreign country, when we can create the conditions to build them here?
1: Premier David Eby said last year he wasn't happy with the deal going to China, but he said the new vessels are urgently needed to bolster BC Ferries' aging fleet. Be the first to know. Get news alerts directly to your inbox by signing up at MyBulkleyLakesNow.com.
0: The Moose promises the Bulkley Valley and Lake's biggest variety. Epic proportions. The Bulkley Valley and Lake's biggest variety is on the Moose.

There's Corey Hart with Everything in My Heart, right here on the Moose. Good morning, it's Matt here with you. And while we find ourselves into the 10 o'clock hour, it's a quarter past 10 as a matter of fact, and, well, there's not a whole lot going on, especially with the roads. Just that single lane alternating we've got for that bridge maintenance over in Burns Lake to mention, that's on Highway 35. And one thing that is new, this did just pop up. It's also not going to cause any delays, so you're probably okay, but still keep an eye out for it. It's just over by Barrett Lake. That's where they're doing a touch of shoulder maintenance. So there could be some traffic control, but shouldn't cause any delays over there. And then a continued rainy day for us, eh? Just simple, simple, simple like that. It's just going to keep on pouring. And I got a feeling that at least tonight's going to be a good night. Hey, anyways, it's Black Eyed Peas. It is I Got a Feeling on the Moose.

0: is Great Big Z, consequence free here on the Moose. Good morning. It's Matt here with you. And well, at 10:22 on this very rainy and dark Tuesday morning, why don't we take a little bit of a look back at what was? What was a great weekend is honestly what it was. BVX, we wrapped up. Fall Fair result, done. But that doesn't mean we can't talk about what made it special. And there was a lot to talk about, too. There's lots to see, honestly. The vendors, the exhibits, the rides, going to every single one of the rodeo events, as well as some of the other horse events at some of the other rings. There was tons of things to check out. But what about the rides in particular? I, myself, was not lucky enough to get onto any of the rides. Unfortunately, time didn't permit, but it's okay. It certainly permitted for some folks, so we're going to hear from some fairgoers for what they thought about the rides and maybe how much fun they were having. So stick around for that. We'll hear from some folks that were down at the BVX.
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2: 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The BV Pool and Rec Center reception will be open 9 a.m. to 5 p.m. Tuesday to Saturday for program registrations. 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
1: The Bulkley Valley and Lake's biggest variety, the Moose.
0: 10:25 here on the Moose. Good morning. It's Matt here with you. And well, we are keeping it moving along with a little bit of Fleetwood Mac. This is Everywhere, and then we are going to hear from some of the youth what they think about the rides. That's coming up right away here. But like I said, it's after Everywhere, and it's right here on the Moose.

0: somewhere.
1: We could just go up there and hang out.
2: Like, open the fridge and stuff, and there would be food laid out for us with little pre-wrapped sausages and things. They have pre-wrapped sausages, but they don't have pre-wrapped bacon.
1: Well, can you blame them?
2: Yeah.

0: There's banners, someone to you on the moose. Good morning, it's Matt here with you. And well, over the course of the fall fair, we managed to talk to quite a few people about the goings-on, whether it was the rides they were there for, the food, the rodeo, whatever it happened to be. And I actually got quite a few little audio clips here from some kids. Well, teenagers, I guess. They're younger than me anyway. And they were having a blast when it came to the rides. So why don't we hear what some of the youth think about the rides down at Fall Fair? You're going to hear from quite a few people. We've got two different Bradens. We got DJ, Dresden, Evan, Logan, and Kendra.
1: I mean, it's not here this year, but the Zipper would have been great. I think the next best go-to would probably be the Tornado. Everything spins, man. It doesn't stop, and it's like swings too. It's crazy. If you got a weak stomach, it's not for you, that's for sure.
2: I haven't really gone in much, but I'd say the Gator. Just slow and fun. Can't go wrong.
3: I would say it's the Spider. It's just kind of like a chill, nice ride to go on with friends and stuff. It's just chill vibes.
4: The Sizzler's pretty fun. I know I've had pretty bad experiences though. I usually puke on it, but it's still awesome. Probably the Haunted House, because you could scare some kids that walk in there. It's pretty fun.
5: You never know what's gonna happen.
4: Yeah, sometimes you get punched in the face, sometimes it's really funny. So yeah.
5: You never know.
4: Yeah.
5: You never know when you walk in there.
6: Probably the Ferris wheel. It's probably one of the scariest rides here. So, and if you like have a girl up there, it's pretty scary because like they can
5: be
6: scary.
5: Because you're like locked in there with her
6: and you're nervous.
7: It would be the roundabout one. Somebody would probably end up passing out on there, throwing up, knowing myself.
8: The Bubbly Valley and Lake's biggest variety, the Moose.
9: Got plans this September long weekend? Hi, I'm John Rustad, MLA for Nechaco Lakes, and I hope you're enjoying this last unofficial weekend of summer. You may know it as the September long weekend, but it's also known as Labor Day, time to recognize the labor movement and how hard they fought for workers' rights. It's the reason we have this long weekend off to enjoy with family and friends. So to all the BC workers, whether you're firing up the barbecue at home or hitting the road, have a safe and fun-filled Labor Day long weekend.
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0: It is 10:43 here on the Moose. Good morning. It's Matt here with you. Keeping it moving along and getting us a little bit closer to both that long weekend and, well, to the afternoon today. Some more tunes. Gracie Abrams is coming up right away here. Then we're going to get on the horn with SMP, see what's cooking up deal-wise. The world of General Motors out in Houston. And that'll all be after That's So True, right here on the Moose.

0: There's a little U2. It's one, and it's here on the Moose. Good morning, it's Matt here with you, and we are joined by the salesman extraordinaire himself. It's Stumpy down at S&P in Houston. How you doing today, Stumpy?
1: I'm doing well. How about yourself?
0: Oh, not doing too bad. We got ourselves a bit of a rainy day in the Bulkley Valley Lakes District today, though, so that's definitely something people are focusing on.
1: It's always sunny here in Houston, though, no matter what. We've got lots going on. The employee pricing ended, actually, the end of August, so I just want to mention that quickly. But they do have the Canada Wire clearance sale going on, so there's still some fantastic deals. We have 0% financing on our HD trucks, which never happens up to 60 months. So if you're after a heavy-duty 3500, you're going to want to check that out. And they got lots of 0% on lots of other models as well. We're getting in lots of trade-ins, though. Like, over the last couple months, we took in a really nice 2015 GMC Sierra Denali. Beautiful truck. One-owner truck, obviously being a Denali, it's fully loaded, heated and cooled seats. Just over 200K and something you see down here for only $24,900. We also took in a 2016 Silverado 1500 LS. And it's got just over 200K, but that's the truck you can see for under 20 grand. You can see it down here for $17,888. That's just a couple of the many we have to choose from that. We've got lots of things happening on RV days as well. We're blowing out all the leftover inventory that is new, but say 22 or 24 model or even the 25. We have a few of those kicking around. So lots of deals to be had over here at Silver Motors and S&P RV.
0: Yeah, as per usual, that you guys always have something good cooking up and a great way to help your customers feel like they made out like gangbusters.
1: 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But just come on down, Highway 16 West in Houston, can't miss us.
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0: It is 10:56 here on the Moose. Good morning, it's Matt here with you. And to wrap up our 10 o'clock hour, it's one final tune. Certainly is a well-known one. Probably because it's pretty good. It's Nirvana. This is Come As You Are on the Moose.

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1: Good morning, I'm Brendan Palou. The Smithers RCMP is looking for 33-year-old Kimberly David, who was last seen on Saturday. Police said she was wearing a chin-length pink wig, a black sweater, gray leggings, and a small crossbody purse. Mounties said David is known to wear wigs and has been seen wearing either a blue surgical face mask or a sparkly face covering. Anyone who has seen or has information on her whereabouts is asked to contact the Smithers detachment. Politics is a temporary thing, and it's a great privilege to be in one of these roles. That's from BC Conservative Prince George North Cariboo MLA Sheldon Clare, as seven MLAs have departed the caucus in recent weeks over frustrations with Carolyn Finley's leadership style. Now, Clare believes the Conservative MLAs who left aren't being fully transparent on their departure.
2: What I would say, someone needs to start asking them exactly what policies have changed that they disagree with, because no policies have changed. There's no direction that has changed. This is the same party that they ran on, and I'd like to know exactly what they think has changed.
1: Clare currently serves as the House leader for the provincial Tories. The fall session of the legislature kicks off October the 5th. A three-month-old society is working to help address the 200 to 300 stray cats in Houston. Luna Safe Haven Feline Society founder Alicia Spence says she has so far helped about 50 cats with various infections, injuries, as well as malnutrition.
3: It just became a problem, and I just had enough with seeing the sadness outside, because as soon as you walk outside, there's at least 20 cats outside your door.
1: She adds her main goal is to sterilize them before releasing them back into the community, with some being relocated to other rescues in the province. Spence says donations from the community have been mind-blowing, and that anyone wanting to donate may contact the society. A coalition of unions and marine industry groups is renewing calls for BC ferries to make sure future ferries are built at home. The company sparked outcry from unions when it said back in June of last year that its four newest vessels would be built at a Chinese shipyard. Every other major new BC ferries vessel since the early 2000s has also been built in overseas in Europe. Brian Bork, the executive director of the BC Building Trades, says the recent escalation of the Canada-U.S. trade war has highlighted the need to support Canadian industries.
4: We have heard politicians say, if you see a Canadian product, buy it. How can we continue to source the most expensive products our province purchases from a foreign country, when we can create the conditions to build them here?
1: Premier David Eby said last year he wasn't happy with the deal going to China, but he said the new vessels are urgently needed to bolster BC Ferry's aging fleet. Be the first to know. Get news alerts directly to your inbox by signing up at MyBulkleyLakesNow.com.
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5: Good morning, it's Matt here with you, and the morning drive is looking a little different now. We do have some things to look out for, including the bridge maintenance that's going on down in Burns Lake. It's on Highway 35, however, but like the part of Highway 35 that is immediately inside of Burns Lake. So just right there, single lane alternating. Keep an eye out for it if you are heading that way. And then that should do it for the roads. Unless you see something else, then you can always text me on the text line at 250-643-7325. Otherwise, we'll take a look at the weather. Got ourselves overcast, a lot of clouds, a lot of rain in the forecast for the whole day, too. And that is pretty much until tomorrow that we'll be seeing showers throughout the BVLD. And then our temps, what are they doing? Still on the chilly side. 9 degrees in Burns Lake, 11 in Houston, and 11 in Smithers.
0: The Moose. This is the Bubbly Valley of Lakes Base Barrage.

There's Devin Cole. I got you right here on the Moose. Good morning. It's Matt here with you. It's 11:11 on this Tuesday rainy day morning for us. And I mean, so far, so good. It is a little on the darker side, though, but some people would say that would make it a little bit easier. Easier for what, you might ask? Well, Bruce Springsteen knows what I'm talking about. Easier to dance in the dark. That's right here on the Moose.

0: There's Talk with Runaway to Mars. That's right here on the Moose. Good morning. It's Matt here with you. And, well, we are, of course, making our way through another week. We're into, well, the second day of it, right? And, of course, we're moving towards this long weekend. Still coming up. With it coming up. That also means Telco Barbecue's coming up. So let me ask you this. It's an important question. When you think barbecue, what food pops into your head? If you're thinking Telco Barbecue, it might specifically be the beef on the bun, right? It very well could be. But some folks, it's all about the burgers or the steaks or ribs or even getting a brisket going in a smoker, something like that. That's all considered barbecue, I would say. So in the spirit of the Telco Barbecue coming up, what is the best barbecue food? Let me know on the Facebook page. It's the Moose BVLD.
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0: It's 11:21 on the Moose. Good morning. It's Matt here with you. And well, we're talking barbecue. And what is the best barbecue food item? That is what we will discover by the end of the show here. And well, we'll talk about it a little bit more after a couple more tunes. The Verve is up now. Bittersweet Symphony. That's right here on the Moose.

That is Let It Rain, Amanda Marshall, on the Bulkley Valley and Lakes Biggest Variety. It's the Moose. Good morning to you. It's Matt hanging out with you. And while we're talking barbecue and what is the go-to, personally, I'm still a big fan of hot dogs. So, like, just give me some hot dogs on the barbecue. That's all I need. Just on the grill. Get the grill marks going. All those flavors. Oh, delicious. So, for me, that's my answer. So, what's yours? You can let me know on the Facebook page and we'll talk about it some more. After some Dexter and the Moon Rocks, Sad in Carolina, here on the Moose.

0: That's a touch of Dexter and the Moon Rocks right here on The Moose. Good morning. Happy Tuesday. It's Matt hanging out with you. And on the topic of discussion, we're talking barbecue. And like, usually the best part about barbecue food is it's going to be a whole bunch of different variety, right? Like, if you've ever been to like a true blue barbecue restaurant, and you can get like platters usually, and it'll just have everything on it. You could get turkey, chicken, pork, beef, more chicken. You could just get whatever you want, right? Sausages are on there too. Delicious. And they're all included under the umbrella of barbecue food. But as is, like a classic backyard burger, that could be number one. Or even some ribs that have been going in the smoker, like the pellet grill or something. Depends on what apparatus you got for your barbecue. And then they're ready to eat at nighttime. Oh, beautiful. Or corn on the cob too. That, also barbecue food. At least I'll consider it to be. And everyone's going to have something that they're hoping is on the grill. So what is it for you? We walk into the backyard and you're hoping that this is on the grill. What is it? Let me know on the Facebook page. It's The Moose BVLD.
1: 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You now have your own mini landscaping crew to cut the lawn. The Moose.
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Californication. It's the Red Hot Chili Peppers on the Moose. Good morning. It's Matt here with you. We find ourselves 40 minutes into the 11 o'clock hour. So that means 20 minutes to go till we hit the noon hour. So let's not dilly-dally. Let's get ourselves as close to this long weekend as humanly possible so we can get as close to the barbecue as humanly possible. We'll do that with some Bryan Adams. This is Run to You on the Moose.

0: There's Puddle of Mud Blurry on the Moose. Good morning. It's Matt here with you. And we're looking at 11 minutes to go until it's the noon hour. So, well, I mean, that'll be it. That's all she wrote. We will have Gareth Reed coming up to hang out with you for the afternoon, which is going to be lots of fun. But that's all she wrote on the morning show. We closed some books, too. Well, chapters, I guess you could call them. We have all of our winners for 8 weeks of summer now. We know who won the $1,000 in cash. We are heading on our way to a long weekend. And we also have the Telqua barbecue coming up. So that's, we'll definitely be talking about that more tomorrow. I would like to have some barbecue at the same time, too. Is 7 in the morning too early to eat barbecue? Bah, who cares? We'll figure it out tomorrow. And with that being said, have yourself a great rest of your Tuesday. Enjoy it. Enjoy the rain. And we'll catch you again tomorrow.
1: The biggest variety from Burns Lake to Houston. The Bulkley Valley and Lake's biggest variety is on the Moose.
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1: Good afternoon, I'm Brendan Pollute. The Smithers RCMP is looking for 33-year-old Kimberly David, who was last seen on Saturday. Police said she was wearing a chin-length pink wig, a black sweater, gray leggings, and a small crossbody purse. Mounties said David is known to wear wigs and has been seen wearing either a blue surgical face mask or a sparkly face covering. Anyone who has seen or has information on her whereabouts is asked to contact the Smithers detachment. A three-month-old society is working to help address the 200 to 300 stray cats in Houston. Luna Safe Haven Feline Society founder Alicia Spence says she has so far helped about 50 cats with various infections, injuries, and malnutrition.
2: It just became a problem, and I just had enough with seeing the sadness outside, because as soon as you walk outside, there's at least 20 cats outside your door.
1: She adds her main goal is to sterilize the before releasing them back into the community, with some being relocated to other rescues in the province. She adds donations from the community have been mind-blowing, and anyone wanting to donate may contact the society. Politics is a temporary thing, and it's a great privilege to be in one of these roles. That's from BC Conservatives Prince George North Cariboo MLA Sheldon Clare, as seven MLAs have departed the caucus in recent weeks over frustrations with Carolyn Finley's leadership style. Clare believes the MLAs who left aren't being fully transparent on their departure.
3: What I would say, someone needs to start asking them exactly what policies have changed that they disagree with, because no policies have changed. Yeah. There's no direction that has changed. This is the same party that they ran on, and I'd like to know exactly what they think has changed.
1: Clare currently serves as the House leader for the provincial Tories. The fall session of the legislature kicks off October the 5th. And unions and marine industry groups are coming together to call on BC Ferries and governments to build future ferries in the province. Eric McNeely, the provincial president of the BC Ferry and Marine Workers Union, says building ships overseas can sometimes lead to more complicated repairs and even maintenance.
4: Whereas currently with international vessels built internationally for the ferries fleet, we do quite often see delays in getting international teams in to do repairs, whether that's warranty work or specialized work.
1: BC Ferries sparked outcry from unions last year when it said its four newest vessels would be built by a Chinese shipyard. It said the procurement process was open to Canadian shipyards, but none bid on the contract. Be the first to know. Get news alerts directly to your inbox by signing up at MyBulkleyLakesNow.com.
5: Weather for the Bulkley Valley today. It's going to be periods of rain, risk of a thunderstorm late this afternoon. Wind southeast 20, gusting to 40, the high to 14. Tonight, periods of rain are going to end. It's going to be cloudy with a chance of showers. Still a risk of a thunderstorm early this evening. Winds becoming light, low near 7. Lakes District today, mainly cloudy, a good chance of showers. Risk of a thunderstorm this afternoon. Wind southeast 20, the high to 15. Tonight, mainly cloudy, a good chance of showers early this evening with a risk of a thunderstorm. And the low near 8.
0: The Moose promises the Bulkley Valley and Lake's biggest

0: the Bulkley Valley and Lakes' biggest variety, the Moose, a great example of the 2010s acoustic-driven pop with that catchy kind of stomp and clap beat at Shawn Mendes. And Stitches. I'm Gareth Reed. Happy Tuesday. Happy new month. Don't forget to flip that calendar over. It's bad luck. We got Shinedown coming up. Some 5440, Taylor Swift, and Imagine Dragons. No, I'm not telling you to do that. It's the band. They're on the way.
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0: The Buckley Valley Lake's biggest variety, the moose. They are from Florida, which is the Sunshine State. So it makes sense that the band's name is Shine Down Like the Sun at Second Chance. I'm Gareth Reed. Doesn't matter if it's going to be sunny or not. The fun is on the inside of Glenwood Hall coming up Friday, September 18th for Echoes of Smithers 2. It's a night of dancing and music and gathering and connection and community. Your chance to meet new faces, reconnect with old friends, and camp as well. Glenwood Hall, Friday, September 18th. It's Echoes of Smithers 2.
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0: The Barkley Valley and Lakes biggest variety, the Moose. That's a band who spent 50 years in my old stomping grounds in Winnipeg, Manitoba. It's Harlequin, Superstitious Feeling. I'm Gareth Reid. It's an old Scottish superstition. But if you don't flip your calendar over on the first day of the month, you're going to have one full month of bad luck. It is September 1st today. You don't want that old Scots bad luck, do you? All right, flip it over.
1: The Moose.
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1: It's my life, it's now or never. Love Shack, baby, Love Shack.
0: Variety of epic proportions.
1: I got my mommy up and I can't let go. I'm hot blooded, I'm hot blooded.
0: The Buffy Valley and Lake Space variety is on the moose.
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0: the Bulkley Valley Lake's biggest variety, the Moose. If you're like me and raised some millennials or Gen Z kids, you've heard that song often. They used to use it on CBC TV for the kids CBC. It was around 2008, somewhere around there. Heard that lots. Bedouin Sound Clash, When the Night Feels My Song. I'm Gareth Reed, feeling like fall out there for sure, which means the Lakes District Fall Fair and Music Festival is coming up. It's right after the Labor Day weekend, the weekend after, September 11 to 13 at the Eagle Creek Fairgrounds. You've got your agricultural exhibits and your livestock shows. And of course, you got the big stuff like the music festival, the logger sports, the heavy horse pulls, the super dogs. We'll see you at the Eagle Creek Fairgrounds for the Lakes District Fall Fair and Music Festival. Coming up September 11 to 13.
1: 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Moose has moved to the corner of 4th and Main.
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3: 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We were good.

0: The Bulkley Valley Lake's biggest variety, the moose. That is the Plain White Tees with Hey There, Delilah, and Hey There, I Don't Understand That Song at All. Something is completely missing to me. It's a song about a phone call. He's phoning his girl, and he says, "And tonight you look so pretty." It's a phone call. How would you know? Come on, Plain White Tees. How unlikely.
1: The Bulkley Valley and Lake's biggest variety, the Moose.
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The Bulkley Valley Lake's biggest variety, the moose. If someone you know has never heard of Rush, I think that would be arguably the best song to introduce anyone to Rush. It's Tom Sawyer. I'm Gareth Reed. Taqua Barbecue is coming up. It's the first today, so that means it's coming up in 3 days, September 4th to the 7th. There's, of course, pickleball and a softball tournament and a night market and a kids' zone. Of course, the band's on Saturday. But the interesting thing is the beef is going to come out on

0: including threats of discipline. Labor Day reminds us that workers' rights are won through struggle, and that every generation has a responsibility to defend them. To every nurse who courageously showed up for one another on behalf of our patients, and to the labor allies and members of the public who joined us in solidarity, thank you.
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Moose. This is the Buckley Valley and Lake's biggest variety. 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

0: The Bulkley Valley and Lakes' biggest variety, the Moose. That is the Killers with a definitive stadium rock anthem of the 2000s. It's from their debut back to 2004, Hot Fuss. It's the Killers, All These Things I've Done. I'm Gareth Reed. I have done this before, and it is well worth the trip. I don't care how far you are along Highway 16. This is the weekend that Prince George, the Pagera track, has their annual Hit to Pass. It is a huge, loud spectacle, and it's nothing like traditional stock car racing. You have to make contact with the car ahead of you to execute a pass. It's a perfect mix of high octane and tactical racing and complete automotive destruction. If you're not going to make it to the Talqua Barbecue, head on down the road to Prince George for the big annual Hit to Pass at Pagera.
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0: The Buckley Valley and Lakes biggest variety, the moose. That is David Bowie, or if you're from Scotland, like I am, David Bowie. It's Modern Love. I'm Gareth Reed. Yes, I am from Scotland. And yes, I am Gen X. I turned 55 just a little while ago. Proud to be Gen X, and even more prouder because Gen X rules over Gen Z again. And it has nothing to do with drinking out of a hose either. Gen Z workers are the ones who call in sick when they're not. They've done a survey of more than 2,000 workers and found out about 80% of those under 29 admitted to calling in sick at least once in the past year. Gen X, we are at 40%. And I know Matt in the morning is Gen Z. I should go on Polymarket. You ever seen the Polymarket website, the world's biggest prediction market, where you can profit from your knowledge by trading on future events? I should bet some money. See who's going to take a sick day first. Gen Z Matt or Gen X Gareth?
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2: Hi, I'm Adrienne Geer, president of the BC Nurses Union. Labor Day is a reminder that generations of workers organized and fought for the rights workers have today. This summer, 60,000 nurses across British Columbia took lawful job action during the longest nursing strike in our province's history. During this time, nearly 6,000 nurses reported intimidation and harassment from their employers, including threats of discipline. Labor Day reminds us that workers' rights are won through struggle, and that every generation has a responsibility to defend them. To every nurse who courageously showed up for one another on behalf of our patients, and to the labor allies and members of the public who joined us in solidarity, thank you.
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0: The Buckley Dolly and Lake's biggest variety, the most. That is a song that Mothers Against Drunk Drivers in the States used for many years. Kim Mitchell, Going for a Soda. I'm Gareth Reid. I'm going to have to go back a little bit. Earlier, I was talking about how Gen X rules over Gen Z. Still does. But the data is a little different. Unfortunately, the data that shows that a survey of more than 2,000 workers found that 80% of Gen Z call in sick once a year, while Gen X, only 40%. The data is from the UK, not here in Canada. And personally, I think I'd be just like the wee Gen Zers, probably sneak in a sick day if some sunshine broke out after working those rainy months in jolly old England.
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1: Good afternoon, I'm Logan Flint. Smithers RCMP is looking for 33-year-old Kimberly David, who was last seen on Saturday. Police said she was last seen wearing a dark purple sweater with a hood, tan stretchy pants, black boots that came to her knee, and a darker colored wig and sparkly face mask. Mounties said David is known to wear wigs and has been seen wearing either a blue surgical face mask or sparkly face covering. Anyone who has seen or has information on her whereabouts is asked to contact the Smithers Detachment. A biennial silent auction fundraiser is returning to the Smithers Art Gallery, with submissions currently open. Manager Jenna Savage says the theme for this year's 6x6 silent auction is Valley Life.
2: We asked for donations of art on 6x6 canvases, and then they take them away, and they put art on them, and then bring them back.
1: She adds the last time it ran saw about 300 pieces donated, with funds going towards art education and showing local artists in the Valley. The deadline to submit a piece is October 3rd, with works shown in the gallery from October 7th to 9th. A settlement between social media giant Meta and several U.S. states, which saw Meta agree to implement safeguards for youth on their platforms, such as time limits and restricted content. Canadian officials are urging Meta to bring those restrictions to Canada. BC Attorney General Nikki Sharma said that it shouldn't take a major legal trial to get these restrictions implemented.
3: So do we really have to wait for some of the lawsuits that are in Canada to actually get to the settlement or decision stage, or can they just do the same thing here?
1: Sharma adds that these measures would be incredibly beneficial if implemented in Canada. And a member of parliament from Saskatchewan has made good on her pledge to resign from the Commons. Kathy Wingenthal said in June that she would quit at the end of August. She made it official today. That makes her the 10th MP to quit since last year's election, 7 Liberals and 1 each from the Bloc Québécois and NDP. Wingenthal has not given a reason for not finishing her term. She held her Yorkton-Melville seat since 2015. Be the first to know. Get news alerts direct to your inbox.
4: Weather for the Buckley Valley today. Periods of rain, risk of a thunderstorm late this afternoon. Wind southeast 20, gusting to 40, the high to 14. Tonight, periods of rain ending, then clouds with a good chance of showers. Risk of a thunderstorm early this evening. Winds becoming light this evening and the low near 7. For the Lakes District today, mainly cloudy, a good chance of showers, risk of a thunderstorm, wind southeast 20, the high to 15. Tonight, cloudy, good chance of showers early this evening with a risk of a thunderstorm and the low near 8.
0: The Moose. This is the Buckley Valley and Lakes' biggest variety.

0: the Bulkley Valley and Lakes biggest variety, the Moose from Amigonish, Nova Scotia. Just a fun sounding name, isn't it? The Trues, not ready to go. I'm Gareth Reed. It is not this Thursday. It is the following Thursday, September 10th. Cruising the Arches is back at Smithers McDonald's. If you come down and bring your beautiful car and show it off, all drivers and passengers get a free McDonald's beverage of your choice, and everybody else gets a free looky-loo.
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0: the Buckley Valley Lake's biggest variety, the moose. Are you like me? Whenever anyone says it's been, you immediately start singing, it's been 1 week since you looked. Yeah, it's the Bare Naked Ladies with 1 week. I'm Gareth Reed. Couple of weeks down the road, the Glenwood Hall is going to have Echoes of Smithers 2. It's a full night of dancing, gathering, connection, and community. If you've not had a music night at Glenwood Hall, you are missing out. Your chance to show up and meet some new faces and do a little camping and get a great night out of it. It's Echoes of Smithers 2 coming up Friday, September 18th at the Glenwood Hall.
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1: 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The Buckley Valley and Lake's biggest variety is on the Moose.

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1: Good afternoon, I'm Logan Flint. Smithers RCMP is looking for 33-year-old Kimberly David, who was last seen on Saturday. Police said she was last seen wearing a dark purple sweater with a hood, tan stretchy pants, black boots that came to her knee, and a darker colored wig and sparkly face mask. Mounties said David is known to wear wigs and has been seen wearing either a blue surgical face mask or sparkly face covering. Anyone who has seen or has information on her whereabouts is asked to contact the Smithers Detachment. The Smithers Art Gallery's biennial 6x6 auction is taking submissions until October 3rd. Manager Jenna Savage says funds from the event go towards bringing art education to the area and showing local artists in the gallery.
2: It's really neat, actually, to hear people, when they're buying the canvases, they'll ask for four at a time because they're doing the art project with their mothers or their sons or their daughters. So it actually becomes quite like a community event.
1: She adds various mediums have been submitted in the past, including felting and tile painting, with this year's theme being Valley Life. Works will be shown in the gallery from October 7th to 9th, with the main auction happening on the final day. BC Premier David Eby was asked point-blank if he was going to call a snap election this fall, given the recent turmoil surrounding the Conservatives. Seven MLAs have departed the caucus in recent weeks, including Prince George Vale Mount Representative Rosalind Bird. All of them are sitting as independent for the time being. Eby also took a shot at Donald Trump and his administration in the heat of this trade war.
3: Amateur hour, distracted, bizarre leadership that Americans are being subjected to right now that includes a pointless, stupid, self-defeating trade war against Canada, of all countries in the world. I look forward to a change in that leadership. I am astonished at the depths they continue to explore with their public rhetoric.
1: The fall session of the BC Legislature starts on October 5th. And federal and provincial governments are calling for better safeguards for youth following last week's trial between Meta and several American states. Last week, Meta agreed to pay up to $18 billion, alleging its platforms were unsafe for children. Under the U.S. deal, the social media company will restrict teenage usage to 2 hours a day, block access from midnight to 6 a.m., and mute notifications during school hours. In an interview with Vista Radio, BC Attorney General Nikki Sharma says youth north of the border deserve the same protections.
4: Canadian kids deserve the same protections, and I think what we've seen in the settlement there is Meta is able to turn on these protections for young people, and I think that they should do that for Canadian kids so we can get the same level of safety quickly.
1: Sharma adds it shouldn't take a major legal trial to get these restrictions implemented in Canada. Be the first to know. Get news alerts direct to your inbox.
5: Weather
1: by
5: for the Barkley Valley
1: tonight
5: is going to be periods of rain ending this evening, then cloudy with a chance of showers. Risk of a thunderstorm early this evening. Winds becoming light. The low to 7. Tomorrow, a mix of sun and cloud. A slight chance of showers early in the morning and late in the afternoon. The high to 19. Lakes District tonight, mainly cloudy. A good chance of showers early this evening. Risk of a thunderstorm, the low near 8. For tomorrow, a mix of sun and cloud. Slight chance of late afternoon showers. Risk of a thunderstorm still happening tomorrow and the high to 21.
0: The Moose. This is the Buckley Valley and Lakes' biggest variety.

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This is how I roll, animal print pants out control. It's Red Food with the big ass bra.

0: The Bulkley Valley and Lakes biggest variety, the Moose. He played the Tukwa Barbecue, I think it was 10 years ago, 2016. It's Colin James, Chicks and Cars. I'm Gareth Reed. Tukwa Barbecue is this weekend, and of course, Saturday, you're going to have some great bands. It's going to be Earth Star, Rock Bottom, Dead Horse Hill, who just finished opening up for Doug and the Slugs, and Chilliwack at the CN Center in Prince George, the Sunday Dance, and of course, a little different this year. The Beef on a Bun is, or the Beef's going to come out Sunday this year at noon, so you can get your Beef on a Bun at noon on Sunday, or make sure you pop by the Legion from 2 to 5.
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0: the Bulkley Valley and Lakes biggest variety, the Moose. You two with Beautiful Day. Is it? I'm Gareth Reed. It is September 1st. Coming up September 12th is going to be Roots, Ridges, and Regrets. 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
1: We're not moosing around. We play really big variety. The Moose, the Bulkley Valley and Lake's biggest variety.

0: The Bulkley Valley and Lakes' biggest variety, the Moose. He is the biggest ticket draw north of Kamloops. Every time he comes up north, he sells out. It's Brian Adams, who sold over 30,000 tickets. That's the summer of 69. I'm Gareth Reed. Summer is wrapping up, so that means the Lakes District Fall Fair and Music Festival is on the way September 11th to 13th at the Eagle Creek Fairgrounds in Burns Lake. It's a marquee late summer event because you're going to get all the stuff you love, the agricultural exhibits, the livestock shows, the music festival, logger sports, heavy horse pulls, and the Super Dogs. We'll see you in Burns Lake for the Lakes District Fall Fair and Music Festival. It's coming up September 11 to 13.
1: Nothing beats the new studio smell.
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1: Oh, yeah. The Moose has moved to the corner of 4th and Main in downtown Smithers.

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1: Good afternoon, I'm Logan Flint. Smithers RCMP is looking for 33-year-old Kimberly David, who was last seen on Saturday. Police said she was last seen wearing a dark purple sweater with a hood, tan stretchy pants, black boots that came to her knee, and a darker colored wig and sparkly face mask. Mounties said David is known to wear wigs and has been seen wearing either a blue surgical face mask or sparkly face covering. Anyone who has seen or has information on her whereabouts is asked to contact the Smithers Detachment. A biennial silent auction fundraiser is returning to the Smithers Art Gallery, with submissions currently open. Manager Jana Savage says the theme for this year's 6x6 silent auction is Valley Life.
2: We asked for donations of art on 6x6 canvases, and then they take them away, and they put art on them, and then bring them back.
1: She adds the last time it ran saw about 300 pieces donated, with funds going towards art education and showing local artists in the Valley. The deadline to submit a piece is October 3rd, with works shown in the gallery from October 7th to 9th. A settlement between social media giant Meta and several U.S. states, which saw Meta agree to implement safeguards for youth on their platforms, such as time limits and restricted content. Canadian officials are urging Meta to bring those restrictions to Canada. BC Attorney General Nikki Sharma said that it shouldn't take a major legal trial to get these restrictions implemented.
3: So do we really have to wait for some of the lawsuits that are in Canada to actually get to the settlement or decision stage, or can they just do the same thing here?
1: Sharma adds that these measures would be incredibly beneficial if implemented in Canada. And a member of parliament from Saskatchewan has made good on her pledge to resign from the Commons. Cathay Wingenthal said in June that she would quit at the end of August. She made it official today. That makes her the 10th MP to quit since last year's election, 7 Liberals and 1 each from the Bloc Québécois and NDP. Wangenthal has not given a reason for not finishing her term. She held her Yorkton-Melville seat since 2015. Be the first to know. Get news alerts direct to your